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Today's Best Animals Country, B100, Sam Hunt and Body Like a Back Road, cruising through your night with some Dan and Shay. They have new music on the horizon, August 21st. They are releasing their new album, Young, and here's one of the singles off of it. It's Say So, Dan and Shay on the

Brittany Bailey of the B100 Morning Show. It's Friday, and we're ready for an awesome weekend. We hope you are, too. You can check in on the show anytime on socials at B100 Morning Show. And we're so grateful when you take along the B wherever you go, right here in Michiana. Downtown.

Jordan Davis, Turn This Truck Around. Today's Best and Most Country, B100. Our truck is pointed towards the weekend. We ain't turning around for anybody. Here's Carly Pierce with Riley Green. Her new one, If I Don't Leave, I'm going to Stay, B100. Tomorrow.

0: Carly Pierce, Riley Green, If I Don't Leave, I'm Gonna Stay. How you doing? I want you to stay. You know why? Because we got some good music coming up. We got the 90s at 9 coming up after 9 p.m. brought to you by the Blue Gate Theater. All kinds of good stuff. And also, we're giving away some things. Yes, B100 and Corona Extra. Last week to get in on Sizzlin' Summer Giveaways, you can sign up at B100.com. Still got some Visa, $500 Visa gift cards to give away. Boots on the Bend tickets up for grabs. 4 packs of tickets to Indiana Beach, Indy Zoo, Deep River Water Park. Also pizza for a year. So it's all there at B100.com. You can also text Sizzlin' to 888-817-2100. But do it quick because it is the last week of Sizzlin' Summer Giveaways. Luke Bryan coming up next on the B.
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Jason Aldean, and Don't Tell on Me. On today's Best and Most Country, B100, here's a duet. Lainey Wilson got John Mayer to play guitar and help with this one. It's Phone, Keys, and a Wallet, B100.

0: Lainey Wilson, John Mayer, Phone, Keys, and Wallet. Today's Best and Most Country, B100. My name is Moody. Coming up on 9 p.m., which means it is a Friday night edition of the 90s at 9, brought to you by the Blue Gate Performing Arts Center. They got Little Big Town coming August 10th and 11th. Neil McCoy is going to be there on the 14th. And then looking ahead, Brothers Osborne, Tyler Hubbard, Gabby Barrett, Avery Anna, Whiskey Myers, and the Ransom Brothers. Also, John Foster, Sawyer Brown, Lee Bryce, Terry Clark, Brian White, Lady A, The Band Perry, Lori Morgan, Pam Tillis. The list goes on and on. So many great shows. And you can get all the information right at B100.com or TheBlueGate.com. Luke Combs and Darius Rucker next. And that is the 90s at 9 on B100.
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3: B100 weather.
4: This evening and overnight, we'll see showers and thunderstorms. Temperatures will stay at 65. And then showers and thunderstorms off and on through the day on Saturday with high temperatures at 75. I'm Chief Meteorologist Carrie Pujol.

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Hey, it's Brittany Bailey of the B100 Morning Show. It's Friday, and we're ready for an awesome weekend. We hope you are, too. You can check in on the show anytime on socials at B100 Morning Show. And we're so grateful when you take along the B wherever you go, right here.

0: Dina Carter and Strawberry Wine on today's Best and Most Country B100. My name is Moody. In the middle of a Friday night edition of the 90s at 9, brought to you by the Bluegate Theater. And if you don't know, Monday through Saturday at 9 p.m., an entire hour coming at you of 90s country classics. I got Diamond Rio, Travis Tritt, Hell Catch 'Em All coming up next on the 90s at 9, B100.
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Travis Tritt. I'm going to be somebody on today's Best Damn Most Country B100 from 1990. And yeah, Travis Tritt, he did become somebody. But you know what? People said, I'm going to be somebody. Well, you're somebody now. You know that how that works. You are somebody now. So don't ever forget that. Here's Al Catchem, Mama Knows the Highway on the beat.

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0: Clint Black, and we tell ourselves on today's Best and Most Country B100. 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I got Jody Messina, Billy Dean coming up next on the 90s at 9, B100.
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3: B100 weather.
4: This evening and overnight, we'll see showers and thunderstorms. Temperatures will stay at 65. And then showers and thunderstorms off and on through the day on Saturday with high temperatures at 75. I'm Chief Meteorologist Carrie Pujol.

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Kane Brown and his little backseat driver. Today's best and most country, B100. I got Ella, got Coastal now. I got Bailey Zimmerman on the way after John Party and Boots Off, B100.

it's Brittany Bailey of the B100 Morning Show. It's Friday, and we're ready for an awesome weekend. We hope you are, too. You can check in on the show anytime on socials at B100 Morning Show. And we're so grateful when you take along the

0: Bailey Zimmerman and Chevy Silverado. Today's Best and Most Country, B100. Moving on to some new music from Cody Johnson, Kojo, to his fans. It's Horseback, B100.
1: He's a ranch hand in a pinch, man. 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

0: want my horse back. Today's best and most country, B100, Cody Johnson and his latest Horse Back off his new album. He just released it called Banks of the Trinity. He released it, he released it at the end of June. But if you haven't got that album yet, it's a very good album, believe me. He's a pretty talented guy, you know what I mean? Speaking of talented guys, Blake Shelton, Thomas Rhett coming up next on B100.
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Thomas Rhett, after all the bars are closed. My name is Moody, and Tyler Hubbard recently had to have some backwoods scalp surgery. He was out on the water fishing with his family, and a hook got stuck in his head, and his wife decided, let's use a pair of pliers. He posted a video on Instagram. He was quite calm, and his three kids were asking how badly hurt it. He said it kind of does. If you want to see it, it's on Instagram, okay? Yeah, Tyler Hubbard now, land on the B.

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Today's Best and Most Country, B100, Kenny Chesney and Carry on a Friday night. We're carrying on and we're getting a drink, and just like Zach John King says, so B100.

0: Today's best and most country, B100, Zach John King, and Get to Drinking. My name is Moody on a Friday night, and every day is closer to back to school time. 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
4: This evening and overnight, we'll see showers and thunderstorms. Temperatures will stay at 65. And then showers and thunderstorms off and on through the day on Saturday with high temperatures at 75. I'm Chief Meteorologist Carrie Pujol.

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Morgan Wallen, and Everything I Love. On today's Best Animals Country, B100, here's new music with a little help from Toby Keith right at the end. 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

Brittany Bailey of the B100 Morning Show. It's Friday, and we're ready for an awesome weekend. We hope you are, too. You can check in on the show anytime on socials at B100 Morning Show. And we're so grateful when you take along the B wherever you go, right here in Michiana.

Megan Maroney in Beautiful Things on today's Best and Most Country B100. And Megan had to stop her concert in the middle of it. I felt so bad for her. Denver show, just minutes into her headlining Denver concert, she broke down in tears. And she said that she could not physically continue. She suffered from sudden severe illness, forced to cancel the remainder of the concert on the spot. She said, I'm just going to go cry in my dressing room now. Sad, but you know what? Sometimes you gotta do what you gotta do. But we're thinking about you. Parker McCollum is killing me. New music on the

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1: 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Parker McCollum on today's Best and Most Country, B100. My name is Moody. How you doing? It is Friday night. Hopefully you're having fun out there. And if you're not, well, I got some music for you. I got Lainey Wilson, Taylor Swift, Chase Matthew coming up. Also, it's always pretty fun to win passes to anything, but this is Michiana Auto Mania, Friday, August 7th at the RV Hall of Fame in Elkhart. 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

Latest hit from Taylor Swift, I Knew It, I Knew You. I don't think she can release anything without it going number one nowadays. You know, she's quite the icon now. She's got her Swifties and her army behind her. So no matter what it is, it's going to be number one. Here's Chase Matthew holding it down on B100.

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Corey Kent, Co Wetzel, Rocky Mountain Low on today's Best and Most Country B100. Stella Lefty recently shared how she kind of came up with this song, and it kind of left her scared. I'll tell you more about it after Boston. Stella Lefty on the B. On a train.

0: Stella Lepti and Boston on today's Best and Most Country B100. And she was recently given an interview and talking about how she came up with the song. And initially, she was, she's a songwriter in Nashville, and she felt like underproductive one day, and she just had the first couple lines of the chorus, and that's all she had. But she posted it on TikTok, and it blew up, and she's like, I got to come up with the rest of the song. Hopefully it's as good as the first couple lines of the chorus, but, she's doing pretty well. It's a pretty it's a hit song. So, yeah, Stella made good on her song. My name is Moody. I am out of here. Have a great rest of your Friday night, and keep it right here. I got some music coming up from Morgan Wallen, Zach Brown Band, and tomorrow morning after 6, it's the best of the B100 Morning Show with Brittany Bailey. God bless y'all. Have a great night. Be safe.
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2: This evening and overnight, we'll see showers and thunderstorms. Temperatures will stay at 65. And then showers and thunderstorms off and on through the day on Saturday with high temperatures at 75. I'm Chief Meteorologist Carrie Pujo.

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2: 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I woke up on the wrong side
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12: We'll see showers and thunderstorms. Temperatures will stay at 65. And then showers and thunderstorms off and on through the day on Saturday with high temperatures at 75. I'm Chief Meteorologist Carrie Pujol.

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We'll see showers and thunderstorms. Temperatures will stay at 65. And then showers and thunderstorms off and on through the day on Saturday with high temperatures at 75. I'm Chief Meteorologist Carrie Pujol.

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8: 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I also like TV sometimes, probably not tonight. I'll just see you tomorrow. 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
11: 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I want it this, this, this. 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
15: weather. We'll see showers and thunderstorms. Temperatures will stay at 65. And then showers and thunderstorms off and on through the day on Saturday with high temperatures at 75. I'm Chief Meteorologist Carrie Pujol.

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11: 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We hear a lot that, oh my, there are so many options, it gets confusing, we're not sure what to do. We help guide you through that process. We don't dictate. We listen to what you're telling us. Okay, I want a sofa that's 78 inches. I want it this, this, this. And a lot of times we'll say, well, you know, it would really help if we saw the room. We'll come out to the house and help you put, if you want just that one sofa, we can help you find the sofa. 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
15: 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I'll just see you tomorrow. 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
7: 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I also like TV sometimes, probably not tonight. I'll just see you tomorrow. 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
13: We'll see showers and thunderstorms. Temperatures will stay at 65. And then showers and thunderstorms off and on through the day on Saturday with high temperatures at 75. I'm Chief Meteorologist Carrie Pujol.

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20: B100 Weather. We'll see showers and thunderstorms. Temperatures will stay at 65. And then showers and thunderstorms off and on through the day on Saturday with high temperatures at 75. I'm Chief Meteorologist Carrie Pujo.

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I still see her pink bow and her brown hair. She's in the big city now, but she still calls home.

saw the old man's face. Front page obituary. He was a millionaire. He left his fortune to some guy he barely knew. His kids were mad as hell.

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4: 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I'll just see you tomorrow. 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
3: 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I also like TV sometimes, probably not tonight. I'll just see you tomorrow. I can't wait to go to church.
2: Cliff Cash is bringing the laughter to LaPorte on Wednesday, August 26th at the LaPorte Civic Auditorium, hosted by the LaPorte and Porter County Democratic Parties to support local candidates for state, county, and city offices. 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
12: We'll see showers and thunderstorms. Temperatures will stay at 65. And then showers and thunderstorms off and on through the day on Saturday with high temperatures at 75. I'm Chief Meteorologist Carrie Pujol.

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1: Right now, we've got a movie scene slowed it way down, so it sounds like they have consumed a little bit too much whiskey. And what is it?
2: Whiskey.
3: So you mean whiskey?
2: What?
3: You're saying it weird.
2: Saying what weird?
3: All of it.
2: Where do you get off?
3: I just don't get why you're saying it that way.
2: Why I'm saying what way?
3: Forget it.
2: I will forget it.
1: All right, Carly, what's your guess in One Too Many Theater today?
4: Hot Rod.
1: Hot
5: Rod! Yeah, it is Hot Rod.
1: One of the absolute best classics from 2007. Just
5: don't
1: when
5: call
1: you
5: it
1: tickets
5: a classic.
1: To see Whiskey Myers.
4: Yay!
1: It's one of our favorite movies. The scene where he goes rolling down the hill. We started laughing so hard the first time you see. Oh, such a good movie.
4: Have never seen it.
5: What?
1: What? How did you know it?
4: I'm a bartender, and my dad quotes it to me all the time because he thinks it's so funny.
1: So is dad coming up to you all
4: that
1: the time
4: the
1: saying,
4: only...
1: cool beans.
4: I say that all the time, actually.
5: Oh,
1: you have
5: my goodness.
1: To see it. Now this is your homework.
5: Yeah, it is. Before right. you go see
4: yeah,
5: Whiskey Myers.
4: It's got to be some tickets, so I have to see it now.
5: Yep.
1: Well, you do have tickets to see Whiskey Myers.
4: Awesome. Yay.
1: They haven't gone on sale yet, but you just won them.
4: Yay. I'm so excited.
1: All right, we're going to go march in solidarity now. All of us together. Oh, no. Don't throw that TV. When the bagpipers come out and they start marching and there's like hundreds of people.
5: It's so good.
1: I laughed till I cried. It started off so peaceful. All right, man, I got to go watch it 19 years later.
0: It's going to be a good day. Thanks for listening to Brittany on the B.
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3: 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We coordinate it all. We hear a lot that, oh my, there are so many options, it gets confusing, we're not sure what to do. We help guide you through that process. We don't dictate. We listen to what you're telling us. Okay, I want a sofa that's 78 inches. I want it this, this, this. And a lot of times we'll say, well, you know, it would really help if we saw the room. We'll come out to the house and help you put, if you want just that one sofa, we can help you find the sofa. If you say, I want the whole room, we can coordinate everything. But we work with you through that process. It's not our taste. It's not necessarily what we see. It's we're trying to give you a finished product that reflects you. Come in. Look at what we have. See what we have to offer. And we would love the opportunity to show you what we can do.
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1: And something we invite you to, a Tuesday night, National Night Out at Memorial Park, 302 West Michigan Street in New Carlisle. Welcome to the show, Sheriff Bill Redmond. Good morning.
2: Good morning. How are you?
1: I'm so glad to see you.
2: Glad to see you as well.
1: So I got to see him. We judged together the car show at Corvilla.
2: Yep.
1: That was a tough job.
2: That was a tough job.
1: Some super cool cars.
2: It was fun, though.
1: Yes.
2: It was fun.
1: So fun. And we're going to have fun Tuesday. Tell us more.
2: Yeah, so we have our annual National Night Out Against Crime. It's a national program where it brings local police departments and their communities together to engage with one another and just help build those relationships and open up communication with our residents. And we always look forward to it every year. It's a fun event that we are glad to host for our community.
1: And talk about community, man, everyone's invited because there's so much to do for the entire family.
2: Yeah, and everything is free. So we'll have free food, free games, free prizes, and then most importantly, free engagement with our community members and law enforcement, which I think is key to being successful as serving our community in so many ways. But it's going to be a fun event. It's one that we always look forward to. And where can you go and get free food and free prizes and free giveaways all the time?
1: So, is there a dunk tank? Are you going to be sitting in the dunk tank?
2: I have been told that due to me being my last year as sheriff, there is a dunk tank that I will be participating in, yes.
1: Oh, maybe they'll warm it up for you.
2: Well, that's what I told them. I said, I will get in the dunk tank as long as the water is 90 to 100 degrees.
1: And we're happy to be out there this Tuesday night from 5:30 until 7. How cool is it when you have a kid come up to you and say, oh, I want to be a police officer when I grow up?
2: That is probably one of the best things I can hear as a police officer, is the fact that young people, whatever it is, whether it's us, you know, interacting with them, watching television shows about police, police officers visiting our local schools, because that's what I attribute my interest as a young kid wanting to be in law enforcement was going through South Bend schools, South Bend police officers coming and visit our schools and interacting with us. So I think it's really important for events like this to have that interaction and help engage young people in wanting to become involved in law enforcement, because let's face it, we have struggled the last few years with hiring people and having that engagement with people who want to eventually become involved in law enforcement. So anything we can do to interact with our community, especially our young people, and gain some interest in potentially wanting to be involved in law enforcement is important.
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2: It's time to play College of Hollywood Knowledge, as we do each and every Tuesday and Thursday. I'm so excited to welcome April to the studio.
3: Hey, guys.
2: So I can't hear these questions. Reed over here, he's all prepared and ready for you. So first things first, kick me out of here.
3: Bye, Brittany.
4: All right, April, five questions. You ready?
3: All right, I'll do my best.
4: Okay, perfect. First question. This TV personality is one of the most recognizable judges in television history, delivering quick verdicts to people arguing over everything from unpaid loans to damaged property. Her courtroom show ran for 25 seasons before moving to a streaming series.
3: It's Judge Judy.
4: Second question. This character was the largest and oldest of four colorful stars of Teletubbies. Known for carrying a red handbag and living in the magical Teletubby land, he was joined by Dipsy, Lala, and Poe. What was his name?
3: The only one that I could always remember was Poe. I would say something like Tutu or something like that.
4: All right. This Christmas movie favorite was raised at the North Pole believing he was an elf, only to discover he's actually a human. He eventually travels to New York City, where he spreads Christmas cheer, eats alarming amount of sugar, and falls in love with Jovi. What was his name, though?
3: Oh, boy. Wasn't his name Buddy?
4: Fourth question. This classic comedy follows an awkward high school student from rural Idaho who spends his days dealing with bullies, dance moves, and an eccentric family. The movie became famous for lines about tater tots, or tots, I should say, llamas, and a mysterious uncle named Rico. What was this 2004 film?
3: Is that, because it's with Napoleon Dynamite.
4: And then this country superstar has sold millions of albums and is married to fellow country star Tim McGraw. Also provided the voice behind the iconic Sunday Night Football opening theme for years and singing famous Waiting All Day for Sunday Night.
3: Well, being that I'm a Tim McGraw and Faith Hill fan, I should know that one.
4: Yeah, you better. All right, I'm going to go get Brittany.
3: Thanks.
4: All right, what mic do you want me at?
2: You want to grab that one? Yeah. All right, April, how do you think you did?
3: A good 3 out of 5, maybe 4.
4: April got 4.
2: Whoa!
4: I know. Nice. First question, this TV personality is one of the most recognizable judges in television history, delivering quick verdicts to people arguing over everything from unpaid loans to damaged property. Her courtroom show ran for 25 seasons before moving to a streaming series.
2: Judge Judy!
4: That is correct. You both got that one. The second one here. This character was the largest and oldest of the four colorful stars of Teletubbies. Known for carrying a red handbag and living in the magical Teletubby land, he was joined by Dipsy, Lala, and Poe. What was his name?
2: Is that Tinky Winky?
4: Tinky Winky, April.
3: Now he said that I knew
4: couldn't
3: it.
4: Pull it out.
2: Tinky Winky's going to haunt you as if he's never haunted you before now.
4: Already a scary form in and of itself. Okay, third question. This Christmas movie favorite was raised at the North Pole believing he was an elf, only to discover he's actually human. He eventually travels to New York City where he spreads Christmas cheer, eats an alarming amount of sugar, and falls in love with Jovi. What was his name?
2: I know him, elf.
4: No. What was his name?
2: Oh, Buddy the Elf.
4: Thank you. This country superstar has sold millions of albums and is married to fellow country star Tim McGraw. She also provides the voice behind the iconic Sunday Night Football opening theme for years, singing Waiting All Day for Sunday Night. Of course, this is
2: Faith Hill.
3: Actually, that couple I don't think will ever break up.
4: I hope not.
3: Awesome.
4: Yeah, that's mom and dad right there. Okay, final question, this one. This cult classic comedy follows an awkward high school student from rural Idaho who spends his days dealing with bullies, dance moves, and his eccentric family. The movie became famous for lines about tots, llamas, and his mysterious uncle named Rico.
2: Napoleon Dynamite. Oh.
4: Yes. You're 5 for 5, Brittany. Good job. Tinky Winky.
3: Yeah, it's going to haunt me later. My name is April. I just flunked out of Brittany's College of Hollywood Knowledge.
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13: 100 weather. Occasional showers and thunder today with heavy rain possible. Highs mid-70s. Showers and storms with downpours continue tonight. Lows low to mid-60s. A few showers could linger into Sunday morning, then drying out. High Sunday, upper 70s. We're back to seeing sun in low 80s starting Monday. Rain chances staying low until the end of the week. I'm WSBT 22 meteorologist Jessica Burns.

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0: If you didn't hear the B100 Morning Show this week, no problem. We've got you covered right here, right now.
1: But you know what I did over the weekend?
2: Uh-huh.
1: I ate a salad! No. I did it! Proud of myself. I did
2: no.
1: it. And look at me. Here I am. It's Wednesday and I'm still okay. So the whole time I'm eating the salad, this was me.
3: Hey, I'm not afraid anymore. I said I'm not afraid.
1: And you know what I had for dinner last night?
2: What did you have?
1: I had salad. And here I am. Here I am. I didn't call off sick. I'm not laying and sleeping in the bathtub. I'm here now.
2: Well, you did see what happened with the, this is perfect, with the VeggieTales.
1: Are you talking about Bob, Larry?
2: All of them. The Cyclosporin. This is it. VeggieTales cast decimated by Cyclosporin outbreak. And that spurned my wife, who's a VeggieTales fan. She was doing the dishes and had a couple earworms from the VeggieTales after seeing that. And maybe adjusted some of the songs to better fit how they're feeling right now.
1: Oh, so we're talking like classic VeggieTales.
2: Oh, yeah.
1: Up and down the produce aisle. Those VeggieTales.
2: Classics.
1: Okay, but VeggieTales Cyclospora version.
2: Yes.
1: Okay.
4: A tiny little virus is all I need. To make a big mess. I'm the Cyclosporin.
1: So not rumor weed. Cyclosporin weed. Okay, got it. And what's this next one?
2: We've got the Water Buffalo song, Naturally.
5: Everybody's got a really, really go. Yours is fast, but mine ain't slow. Where we come from, I think I know, but everybody's got a really, really go.
2: She was doing this all day. It was so good. And then finally, this one might be my favorite. It's the bunny.
1: The bunny, but this is Cyclospora VeggieTales.
2: Yeah, so of course it had to be the runny.

0: one of the classics is Larry when he can't find his hairbrush.
1: Yeah, of course.
0: Oh, where is my hairbrush? So your wife was wonderful. I just adore her willingness, her creativity. I think it's up to you now to put on your best Larry cucumber.
1: Can we modify my voice, though?
0: Yes. Okay. Cyclospora edition of Where is My TV? Just,
1: I want to get as close to Larry as possible.
0: Okay, here we go. You ready?
1: Uh-huh.
0: One, two, three.
2: Oh, where is my teepee? Oh, where is my teepee? Oh, where my derriere? It needs a pair. Oh, where is my teepee?
1: I almost got it. It was so close.
0: Are you Larry? I'm like, do you cosplay as Larry the Cucumber?
1: Maybe. You don't know.
0: What a perfect song.
1: Yeah.
0: What a perfect song to go into Blown Away.
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1: Something that recently had its ribbon cutting was Miracle Field at Normaine Park, and they had Exploration Day on Saturday. It's so beautiful. This is Shar.
2: Miss Shar has been so incredible in the work that she's done to make Miracle Park come to life. Can you tell us what's going on today?
3: Today is Exploration Day, and we have it as a resource fair for individuals of special needs and their families to come and have these wonderful resources. We have Special Olympics here, ADEC, great number of our partners that are working together for the individuals that we serve. So everybody's having a blast out here. They're learning more about what the Miracle Park is. And most importantly, they're registering to play ball.
2: Yes.
3: With our games that are going to begin on August the 29th. And they will run until October the 10th. So we're looking for players. We're looking for volunteers because we need volunteers to help be a buddy for each of the players that are going to be on the field.
2: Mm-hmm. Oh, we signed up, and I can tell you it takes about 30 seconds. That's all. And the games are going to be so much fun. And when you see the field out here, what's it like to see it now that you've been planning it? Now that it's open, how does that feel?
3: It's amazing because I'm just not looking at the field. I'm looking at the players on the field and the fun that they're having on this Exploration Day that will show them what it's going to be like to play ball at the Miracle League.
1: MiracleLeagueNIN.org is where you can get more details. And I got to meet Kathy.
4: I am our outreach coordinator, so I manage the volunteers and match people up with buddies. And as a parent who's done special needs ball with my son, I'm excited about being a parent and not having to be there being his buddy and pushing him around. And I can actually cheer him from the stands, and I'm so excited about that. I would never have imagined this in a million years. Even 5-6 years ago, I would have never thought that this would be an option and this would be available. And it's amazing that it is for our children to be included and to be able to feel a part of something like this. It's just amazing.
2: And we're going to say, go James, go. Ready?
5: Go James, go.
1: It's an incredible place. It truly is a place of inclusion and purpose. And so I encourage you, we signed up and we can't wait to be buddies.
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2: 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Woo!
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5: 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We coordinate it all. We hear a lot that, oh my, there are so many options. It gets confusing. We're not sure what to do. We help guide you through that process. We don't dictate. We listen to what you're telling us. Okay, I want a sofa that's 78 inches. I want it this, this, this. And a lot of times we'll say, well, you know, it would really help if we saw the room. We'll come out to the house and help you. But if you want just that one sofa, we can help you find the sofa. If you say, I want the whole room, we can coordinate everything. But we work with you through that process. It's not our taste. It's not necessarily what we see. It's we're trying to give you a finished product that reflects you. Come in. Look at what we have. See what we have to offer. And we would love the opportunity to show you what we can do.
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1: These are the last final few days of freedom before school begins because dun, dun, dun, summer flew by at about, rocket speed,
2: yeah.
1: 200 miles per hour. 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With the South Bend Cubs, Backpacks for Good. It's happening so that students in Michiana can receive a fully stocked backpack full of school supplies completely free. You just drive through the South Bend Cubs Four Winds Field right there in the parking lot, 10 to noon next Friday. We'll be out there. And it's so cool that Hensley Legal has been doing this now for many, many years, actually, in the state of Indiana. Ryan Kreiker joins us now. How did it get started?
3: Back in 2021, we were all kind of in the middle of COVID and really feeling really disconnected from our communities. So, you know, my boss, John Hensley, said, hey, we need to do something and kind of get back out there. So we reached out to IPS, which is the largest school system in the city there. They actually had a backpack program, but all their partners fell through because of COVID. So we stepped in and picked up 10,000 backpacks of school supplies.
1: This is awesome.
3: And kind of by accident, you know, we did a drive-through because you weren't allowed to be inside. And it was just so much fun connecting with these parents and kids as they drove through, leaned out of the car, picked out their backpack. That the next year we decided to do that with IPS and then do one at our Fisher's office. And then we loved that so much, we added a Greenwood one and an Evansville one. And now this year, our sixth year, we've added South Bend, which will be our 64,000th backpack we've given out full of school supplies.
2: Wow.
1: That's incredible. I know that you were a teacher, so I know that your passion for this is probably pretty personal too.
3: Yeah, it's one of my favorite things that we do. My dad was a teacher as well for 39 years, and I taught middle school and high school, and I just know that first day of school is hard enough to get those kids there with their shoes on, let alone a backpack and have school supplies and settle down. So, you know, doing this, we've heard from all these parents, of, you know, what a relief it is. They don't have to go shop. You know, if you've got one kid, it may be okay, but when you've got four or five kids that you're picking up for, and a lot of these times we see whole neighborhoods show up in two or three vans, and they've got, you know, 10, 15 kids between them coming to pick up their backpack. So yeah, it is a very cool thing that we do, and makes me proud.
1: Aww, as you should be. I think that's pretty amazing that Backpacks for Good is happening again, Four Winds Field, Friday, August 7th, 10 to noon. You can get pre-registered at HensleyLegal.com. And did I hear a song that you created?
3: Yeah, that's from my from my teaching background. I was an English major, and so one thing I learned early on is if you're not entertaining these kids, they're not going to be listening to you. So that's another part of what we do for these to talk about the program here. So this is a song. It's Bush's Glycerin, but I rewrote it to have information about the backpack drive-through, and instead of glycerin, it's backpacks for free.

0: 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Backpacks for free.
1: Good job, Ryan.
2: Yeah.
3: Thank you. Thank you. I appreciate it. You know, hopefully people are still have their radios on.
2: I think it was perfect.
1: What is so amazing is that so many headlines you read, you wake up first thing, you're scrolling, and it's just bad, bad, bad, bad. And there are so many people that want to change that trajectory, and we're going to change the narrative so that it's good and it's wonderful, so that students in Michiana can know there's amazing people that support them, and we want what's best. So this foundation is being laid with support. They might not even meet you, but you support them on this journey for a strong education.
3: Yeah, no, thank you so much for helping us, you know, spread the message about this, because that's a great point you bring up. It is. It's a, you know, you never hear good things, and this is a good thing. And you will meet me. I will be there. So come on out. You'll see me running traffic. And an important note about this, because it is in South Bend, these are clear backpacks, because we understand that the school systems there are all clear backpacks. So that is an important note. But yeah, it is a very, very fun day. It's super enjoyable. We have music out there. We're singing. You know, I'm usually dancing to the music as we're directing traffic. So it's just a really good time. It's super quick, should be very fast for the parents. It is a drive-through. You don't even have to get out. Just pull right up, you know, and let your kids pick out your backpack.
1: 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We got you linked up.
3: Please come out and see us. You know, you don't feel like you have to be there 2 hours early. It is from 10 to noon. We will be there the whole time. We will not run out of backpacks. That's one of the things we see every year. Some people show up 2 hours early and they sit there for 2 hours. We can't start until we start. So please don't feel like you have to be there. We're not going to run out, I promise.
1: Thank you so much, Ryan Kreiker with Hensley Legal Backpacks for Good. It's happening next Friday with the B. Coffee
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8: weather. Occasional showers and thunder today with heavy rain possible. Highs mid-70s. Showers and storms with downpours continue tonight. Lows low to mid-60s. A few showers could linger into Sunday morning, then drying out. High Sunday, upper 70s. We're back to seeing sun in low 80s starting Monday. Rain chances staying low until the end of the week. I'm WSBT 22 meteorologist Jessica Burns.

0: one of my pigs to people who need food. So we get the pigs in February, and then we raise them.
1: One of them was bought by Farm Bureau and donated to the Food Bank of Northern Indiana.
2: But for somebody who maybe is food insecure, it's an opportunity for them to get something that they might not normally have.
1: Donating over 470 pounds of pork to the food bank, the 4-H and the Farm Bureau were there to help pack up some of the groceries, knowing that their product is going to help benefit others.
0: Feels good that we're making an impact in the community.
3: That is Dylan Stump, who raised the pigs, and he was there on hand to help fill the boxes, fill the trunks.
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3: How cool is that?
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3: That's incredible.
4: Way to bring home the bacon, Dylan. Or maybe give it away. Yeah, give away the bacon. Brand
3: that's
4: new
3: a good
4: phrase.
3: One. That's a good one.
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11: 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I'll just see you tomorrow. 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

0: If you didn't hear the B100 Morning Show this week, no problem. 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
1: Going to the phones at 888-817-B100.
2: Hey, it's John.
1: John! Oh!
3: The John.
1: The John!
2: I am an avid listener, and I knew exactly who you were, but I didn't want to say anything.
1: Oh, John, that warms my heart.
3: All right, for the people who don't know or may have missed it, John, who are you?
2: I am a pediatric critical care transport nurse on Beacon's pediatric ambulance.
1: And he is the absolute best. I know you're the best dad, and you're so great to every single patient, including us. And so I had no idea. This makes me so happy.
2: Yeah, I heard you talking. You were talking about Ruby, and I'm like, oh my gosh, I have to at least text.
1: And what you said warms my heart is that you do pray for your patients. And my goodness, she's a walking miracle only because of those prayers.
2: I do. Every single patient that I have contact with gets prayed for the following night or even maybe the following hour, depending on how sick they are. Because I love my kiddos. I love every single kid that comes onto my ambulance. And I just want to be the hands and feet of Jesus wherever I am.
1: Oh, I just want to give you another hug. And you know what's so cute? That stuffy. She got this cute little stuffy, and we named him John. I said, you should name it John for you. And we were looking for John last night, and here you are.
2: here I am. Well, I would absolutely love to connect with Ruby at some point if you're up for that and see how she's doing down the road.
1: We would love that. I mean, she had such exceptional care, and you called it her chariot on her little stretcher.
2: Yep, absolutely. It was her chariot. Yep.
1: You are such a wonderful person. And like I said, you've served in, were you in the Army, right?
2: I was in the Army, yes, ma'am.
1: And he was a parachuter. So when we talk about bravery, life-saving, hero, you're at the top of the list.
2: Well, thank you very much. I'm pleased to have done my service, and I'm pleased to do the service that I'm doing now.
1: Michiana is so blessed to have you helping our kids and helping parents, because you were so reassuring where I kept thinking, it's going to be okay. It's going to be okay.
2: Yep, absolutely. It's one of those things where no matter how sick a kiddo is, if I'm not calm, the parent's not calm, and that's no good for anybody. So.
3: Well, of course you're calm. You parachuted in the Army. Your heart rate hasn't been over 90 in years.
1: Well, thank you for having just a heart for others and a heart for service. And I'm telling you, I'm happy to be here today because everything's okay. It's a good day.
2: I was glad to hear she's doing better.
1: Well, you're the best, John. Thank you so much. You know what I'm going to do? I'm going to nominate him with Blackburn Romy's First Responder Heroes.
3: Yes.
1: You deserve it so much.
2: Well, thank you.
1: You are the best. So keep doing awesome things. We'll talk to you soon.
2: Thank you so much.
1: Bye.
2: Yes, ma'am. Bye-bye.
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8: 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I'll just see you tomorrow. 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
7: Cliff Cash is bringing the laughter to LaPorte on Wednesday, August 26th at the LaPorte Civic Auditorium, hosted by the LaPorte and Porter County Democratic Parties to support local candidates for state, county, and city offices. 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Don't miss Cliff Cash, Wednesday, August 26th at the LaPorte Civic Auditorium. 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
0: 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And B100.

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1: I did have a drink in my hand last night.
2: I'm sure you did.
1: And I had some delicious creme brulee. Ooh. And the best French onion soup I've ever had in my life. And I'm not exaggerating.
2: Whoa.
1: Oh, Downtown South Bend Restaurant Weeks is here.
2: Yeah,
1: and
2: it
1: it's one of my favorite things to do. 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And they also have a really cool cocktail contest going on with all of the different restaurants. 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As you know, I was there a week ago.
2: Yeah.
1: That's hard to believe. It feels like 2 days ago.
2: You caught both sides. Yeah.
1: It's such a win-win. And while we were there yesterday, it was so beautiful at Cafe Navarre because it really is the most beautiful building. One of the most downtown South Bend. You walk in. It used to be an old bank. You might remember it used to be a candy store as well. And now it is unforgettable when you walk in and you get to try these delicious menu options.
3: Hi, I'm Chef Kanan Edwards. I've been cooking for 22 years. I've been a chef of Cafe Navarre for just over 2.5 years. When I took over, we switched the concept a little bit more to like modern Italian cuisine, and we put some of our staple dishes on there so people can experience some of the really cool stuff that we do. To start, I am a huge fan of the smoked salmon dip that we do here. We smoke all of the salmon in-house, and then we make a delightful dip out of it, and we make our garlic naan in-house as well that goes with it. And then for the second course, any of the pastas, you're good to go. But I think the salmon is probably my favorite outside of the pasta selections, but we offer a few extra higher options. We got a New York strip, surf and turf. It's a lot of fun. And then my wife is also the pastry chef here, so we make all of our pastries in-house. And
1: creme brulee, which is one of my favorites, and there's a butter cookie crumble. What? Yeah.
3: So it's a little bit different than a normal creme brulee. So it's a lemon creme brulee, and then we add toasted shortbread. Sugar cookie on top of it, raspberry sorbet, and then frozen raspberry shards. It's really good.
1: That does sound awesome.
3: I'm a big fan of pastas. I like simple things. So, like our marinara sauce, it's 4 ingredients. I don't like to make it fancy or anything. If you use really good ingredients, it sings and it shows. If you sit on my side and you get to see somebody's face as they eat, and it just lights up, and you know that you've nourished somebody in a special way, and for me, being a little bit more on the artist side, it's a good outlet for me to be able to be creative and to share something that is part of me with everybody.
4: Today is my 2-year anniversary of working at Cafe Navarre.
1: Yay!
4: Yes. One of my favorite parts of my job is speaking to people. I love people. I'm a people person. I can be a little awkward at times, but I enjoy giving people a nice experience, you know, celebrations and everything.
1: All right. And so when someone comes to Cafe Navarre, what would you recommend is one of the best?
4: The short rib pappardelle. All the way. It's almost like a beef stroganoff, and it's like a creamy pasta, but not quite creamy. The sauce is a beurre blanc and the short rib jus, and they braise the short rib for about 4 hours, so it's really, really tender. It just falls apart. It's amazing. I really like our creme brulee, but if you're a chocolate fan, the Sunday Funday is really good with the brownie and the cake bits. Oh, it's amazing.
1: How fun.
4: If you want something that's not too spirit-forward, I would go with that the grass is greener. I call it a little dangerous because you can't even taste the vodka in it, and it comes in a tall glass. But I really like our espresso martini. It's the only espresso martini that I could find around here that's actually creamy, and I enjoy that.
1: It was. It was so incredible. And so I encourage you to get out there. Restaurant Weeks continues until August 9th. So you've got time to maybe explore something new, a place you've never been before. And with the cocktail contest going on, she mentioned how they have so many different things to try. Well, every vote, you get one chance at winning a $100 gift card to a Downtown South Bend restaurant. And so you can follow along, eat, drink Downtown South Bend on socials, make your reservation, mention that you're there for Restaurant Week, and 10% of the proceeds go right back to Beacon Children's Hospital. I can tell you firsthand, exceptional care. Every single person. My daughter, who was there, calls it the Beacon Hotel. I'm like, well.
2: maybe the most expensive hotel we've ever been to. 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
7: 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B100 weather.
8: Occasional showers and thunder today with heavy rain possible. Highs mid-70s. Showers and storms with downpours continue tonight. Lows low to mid-60s. A few showers could linger into Sunday morning, then drying out. High Sunday, upper 70s. We're back to seeing sun in low 80s starting Monday. Rain chances staying low until the end of the week. I'm WSBT 22 meteorologist Jessica Burns.

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1: Yesterday at Hills Hands Park, we had kind of a duo, B100 Morning Show book club stop, plus a Hive pop-up, which was so fun that we could do this. And while we were out there, it was so great to meet the kids because they also, with Mishawaka Schools, have lunch there every day.

0: some good answers, guys. 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
1: I love to read.
0: With First State Bank, we're able to provide books for the kids. So we had books, popsicles, they got to have lunch. And while we were there, I got to meet the amazing lunch ladies who do this each and every day.
2: I'm Tony Desmond. I basically work at the Mishawaka High School, and I'm helping with the summer feed.
0: Yeah. So what's on the menu today?
2: It is corn dogs and corn and PB&J, and we also have fruit.
0: How delicious is the food?
3: Oh, bussin'.
0: What do you love about your job?
2: Feeding the kids.
0: Yeah.
2: Feeding the kids, yeah.
0: Tricia, what do you love about your job?
4: Just feeding the kids and building a bond with them. And my name is Corrine, and I'd have to say the kids, the smiles on their faces, the ones that come every day, and love it.
5: For 8 years.
0: Have you really?
4: Tony's been for what, 20? 20 years? For this, yeah.
2: I retired back in 21, but I knew I was going to come back and work part-time, and I did. So going on 25 years, you know, total.
0: Isn't that incredible? So a collective 43 years they've been serving kids.
6: Holy cow.
0: Right here in Michiana, making sure that they have delicious, nutritious meals. And I was telling them, I know that being a lunch lady, but some might think of Chris Farley and Adam Sandler in Lunch Lady Land.
6: Right,
0: but
6: yeah.
0: It's actually one of the toughest jobs. I mean,
6: yeah.
0: So much planning and organization. Plus, picking up those heavy pans, giant stock pots.
6: No, you don't mess with those lunch ladies.
0: Guns.
6: Yeah,
0: yeah.
6: They are working out there.
0: And everything was just laid out so perfectly. Everything was wrapped so nicely.
6: Well, you heard the kids. It was bussing.
0: It was bussing.
6: No cap.
0: Look,
6: I mean, they were cooked
0: us.
6: Before that, and I mean, I was a little sus that it wasn't going to be that great. However, big aura coming out of
0: Sigma.
6: The kitchen.
0: Is that right? Is
6: yes.
0: That bad? Did
6: yes.
0: I say something awful?
6: Yes. Now it's time to go touch some grass.
0: So thanks so much to First State Bank, making sure we can be out and about each and every month with students in Michiana. And hard to believe that come August, we'll be back in the schools. You can sign up your classroom at B100.com.
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1: Hello.
2: What's up, girl? How are you doing this morning? So you're talking about the license plates, right?
1: Ooh, do you have a good one? Man.
2: I have the most iconic ice plate out there.
1: Tell us, who are you?
2: I'm your Beehive 301, Darren.
1: Oh, I meant, like, what's your license plate? But I am so glad to talk to you, 301.
2: Oh. Nice. So, okay, I have a black owl Chrysler 300.
3: Okay.
2: My license plate is it. Write this down. Capital I, 300.
3: Okay.
2: Capital B, capital S.
1: Wow, Darren, you just, you know.
3: That's really good.
1: No. Dolly Parton comes to mind. She's the first one I think of when I see this.
3: Oh, a Dolly Parton vanity plate.
2: This is how smart and clever I was to get this plate. I wrote it down, and they're like, you can't have that. I'm like, why? Like, you can't. I was like, no, it doesn't say anything. It's a code for my car. It's I, for like me, it's a Chrysler 300. It's black, and it's a Series S.
3: Oh, my gosh.
1: Has nothing to do with boobs at all.
3: No, what are you talking about? Get your mind out of the gutter.
1: Boobs who?
3: I need a manager. This attendant's mind is in the gutter.
2: But isn't that awesome? Like, I took my time with it, and it was the best. After I got it, I went over to my parents' house, and I went off. She's like, are you kidding me? She's like, you never cease to amaze me. I was like, I know.
3: Oh, my gosh.
1: So you were the kid that would take the calculator, type in a couple numbers, and flip it upside down.
2: Oh, yes. Yeah, you know what the numbers are?
1: Yeah.
3: Had a whole dictionary of words.
2: 0 0 No.
1: 8 0 0 5, right? No, 8 0 0 8 5.
3: And then you could do a 1 3 5, and then you get boobies.
2: Yes.
3: I'm all the way back in fourth grade right now. I feel it.
2: It's awesome, ain't it?
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2: And here we go.
1: 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I'm so grateful for all of your prayers.
3: 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I love you.
1: And my heart was so elated to reconnect with the RN from the ambulance.
4: Every single patient that I have contact with gets prayed for the following night or even maybe the following hour, depending on how sick they are. Because I love my kiddos. 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And I just want to be the hands and feet of Jesus wherever I am.
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1: And Exploration Day with Miracle Field at Normain Heights Park was in Mishawaka.
6: I would never have imagined this in a million years. Even 5-6 years ago, I would have never thought that this would be an option and this would be available. And it's amazing that it is for our children to be included and to be able to feel a part of something like this. It's just amazing.
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1: On Tuesday, I was out celebrating my son Isaac's 4th birthday.
8: Today is your last day being 3. What are you going to do as a big boy?
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8: What else are you going to do as a big boy?
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9: Oh, brother, this guy stinks!
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11: Oh, where my derriere? 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Is my chippy.
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6: So you're the Emmons what?
11: Eagle.
6: So can you guys screech like an eagle for me? What does an eagle sound like?
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6: What do you love about your job?
12: Feeding the kids.
6: Yeah.
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6: How delicious is the food?
11: Oh, busting, busting.
13: You girls keep me young. 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
14: For me, being a little bit more on the artist side, it's a good outlet for me to be able to be creative and to share something that is part of me with everybody.
8: Mom got the Navarre salad, the short rib pasta, and the creme brulee. What do you think? What's your rating?
15: Oh, my word. Like 100 out of 100. Can I say that? 110 out of 100.
1: And we were talking about rejected vanity plates, but one that Darren has not rejected.
16: Write this down. Capital I, 300.
17: Okay.
16: Capital B, capital S. But isn't that awesome? Like, I took my time with it, and it was the best. After I got it, I went over to my parents' house, and I shut it off. She's like, are you kidding me? She's like, you never cease to amaze me.
18: I just want to say that again. Boobs.
1: And Ryan Kreiker with Hensley Legal told us all about the initiative Backpacks for Good. And did I hear a song that you created?
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1: On Friday, Sheriff Bill Redman was in as we gear up for National Night Out. Is there a dunk tank? Are you going to be sitting in the dunk tank?
17: I have been told that due to me being my last year as sheriff, there is a dunk tank that I will be participating in, yes.
1: Oh, maybe they'll warm it up for you.
17: Well, that's what I told them. I said, I will get in the dunk tank as long as the water is 90 to 100 degrees.
1: And we talked about the restaurants that we wish were back in Michiana. Some make the list. Honkers.
17: Honkers?
1: Honkers. I forget that you're not from around here.
17: It just sounds like a Hooters knockoff.
8: No.
18: I just want to say that again. Boobs.
1: Thanks for making every day so much fun right here in Michiana each and every morning.
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3: 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New Paris Speedway, the hottest quarter mile in the Midwest.
4: 100 weather.
5: Occasional showers and thunder today with heavy rain possible. Highs mid-70s. Showers and storms with downpours continue tonight. Lows low to mid-60s. A few showers could linger into Sunday morning, then drying out. High Sunday, upper 70s. We're back to seeing sun in low 80s starting Monday. Rain chances staying low until the end of the week. I'm WSBT 22 meteorologist Jessica Burns.

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Jason Aldean, how far does a goodbye go? Hi, it's Deb. Great to be with you on this Saturday. Here's Morgan Wallen and Don't Wait on the B.

Hey, it's Brittany Bailey of the B100 Morning Show. 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It's all about Michiana each and every day, right here on the B. Just

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Today's best and most country, B100, Aaron Tippin. You got to stand for something. That's right, Aaron. Here's Clay Walker and Then What. Glad to be with you inside another 90s country triple play here on B100. Well,

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0: Today's best and most country, B100, Blake Shelton, Let Him In Anyway. Hi, it's Deb. Great to be with you. I hope to see you tonight. I'm going to be out at the Elkhart County Fair. It's their last night. I'll be out from 6 to 8 p.m. The monster trucks will be happening at 8. But most importantly, I'm there courtesy of the Indiana Donor Network and their campaign, Driven to Save Lives, all explaining how you, becoming an organ donor, can save lives. That's tonight at the Elkhart County Fair from 6 to 8. Once again, hope to see you there. I've got Jordan Davis coming up next on B100.
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9: 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I also like TV sometimes, probably not tonight. I'll just see you tomorrow. 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
8: 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Don't miss Cliff Cash, Wednesday, August 26th at the LaPorte Civic Auditorium. 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
10: 100 weather. Occasional showers and thunder today with heavy rain possible. Highs mid-70s. Showers and storms with downpours continue tonight. Lows low to mid-60s. A few showers could linger into Sunday morning, then drying out. High Sunday, upper 70s. We're back to seeing sun in low 80s starting Monday. Rain chances staying low until the end of the week. I'm WSBT 22 meteorologist Jessica Burns.

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Have a fantastic weekend, and thanks so much for taking along the B. I'll be back Monday at 6 a.m. to hear all about your fun. 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
1: Today's Best of Most Country, B100, John Party, and Boots Off. Kicking those boots off to relax on this weekend. I hope you are. Hi, it's Deb. Great to be with you. Getting ready to kick off something myself. Kicking off another 90s country triple play powered by R&B Car Company with somebody that's coming to the Allegan County Fair September 11th. Wynonna Judd. She's going to be there with Melissa Etheridge. Why? Coming up next on B100.
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0: Today's Best and Most Country B100, Russell Dickerson, Worth Your Wild. Hi, it's Deb. Hope you're enjoying your Saturday. Do you know somebody who loves cars? Well, this is just the ticket for them. B100 has your chance to win passes to Michiana Auto Mania, happening Friday, August 7th at the RV Hall of Fame in Elkhart. 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Luke Combs, driving up next on the B.
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10: 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I also like TV sometimes, probably not tonight. I'll just see you tomorrow. I can't wait to go to church.
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11: 100 weather. Occasional showers and thunder today with heavy rain possible. Highs mid-70s. Showers and storms with downpours continue tonight. Lows low to mid-60s. A few showers could linger into Sunday morning, then drying out. High Sunday, upper 70s. We're back to seeing sun in low 80s starting Monday. Rain chances staying low until the end of the week. I'm WSBT 22 meteorologist Jessica Burns.

Today's best and most country B100, Justin Moore, Times Ticking, and Bailey Zimmerman recently had to cancel some European tour dates due to some family matters. Hope everything's okay. He says it is. He just needs to take care of a few things. Here's Chevy Silverado, Bailey Zimmerman on the B.

0: Hey, it's Brittany Bailey of the B100 Morning Show. Have a fantastic weekend, and thanks so much for taking along the B. I'll be back Monday at 6 a.m. to hear all about your fun, and you can text in now at 888-817-B100. Plus, it'll be a $1 million Monday and your chance to be a millionaire. It's all about Michiana each and every day, right here on the B.
1: I'm a redneck, 'cause I drink beer and I dip skull. Guess I'm a rambler.

0: Today's best and most country, B100. Isn't it good to hear Toby? At the end of that song, that's Riley Green, Think As You Drunk. Hi, it's Deb. Great to be with you, getting ready to kick off another 90s country triple play powered by R&B Car Company, Sammy Kershaw. 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

today's Best of Most Country B100 by Tina McBride. She just celebrated her 60th birthday this past week. That was Independence Day. And here's Montgomery Gentry, Hillbilly Shoes on the B.

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11: Occasional showers and thunder today with heavy rain possible. Highs mid-70s. Showers and storms with downpours continue tonight. Lows low to mid-60s. A few showers could linger into Sunday morning, then drying out. Highs Sunday, upper 70s. We're back to seeing sun in low 80s starting Monday. Rain chances staying low until the end of the week. I'm WSBT 22 meteorologist Jessica Burns.

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1: Today's Best of Most Country, B100, Max McDown, Better Me For You. Hi, it's Deb. Hope you're enjoying your weekend. Love being with you. Here's Corey Kent and Co. Wetzel, Rocky Mountain Low on B100.

Hey, it's Brittany Bailey of the B100 Morning Show. Have a fantastic weekend, and thanks so much for taking along the B. I'll be back Monday at 6 a.m. to hear all about your fun, and you can text in now at 888-817-B100. Plus, it'll be a $1 million Monday and your chance to be a millionaire. It's all about Michiana each and every day, right here on the B.

0: Today's best and most country, B100. Hardy, Eric Church, Morgan Wallen, Tim McGraw, MacArthur. Hi, it's Deb. Great to be with you. Hardy and Eric Church going to be headlining Boots on the Bend happening this month on the 14th and 15th out of the St. Joe County Fairgrounds. Your last chance to win your tickets with us will be this Thursday on our B100 Big Ticket Thursday, powered by Hensley Legal Group. So make sure you're listening this Thursday for the Sounder starting at 6 with Brittany, and you could be a winner. You don't want to miss out on Boots on the Bend. 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

0: Today's best and most country, B100 Chase Matthew holding it down. Hi, it's Deb. 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
6: B100 Weather. Occasional showers and thunder today with heavy rain possible. Highs mid-70s. Showers and storms with downpours continue tonight. Lows low to mid-60s. A few showers could linger into Sunday morning, then drying out. High Sunday, upper 70s. We're back to seeing sun in low 80s starting Monday. Rain chances staying low until the end of the week. I'm WSBT 22 meteorologist Jessica Burns.

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Have a fantastic weekend, and thanks so much for taking along the B. I'll be back Monday at 6 a.m. to hear all about your fun. 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

0: 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Hi, it's Deb. Great to be with you. Hope you're enjoying your Saturday here on B100. Going to make you enjoy it even more. 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
4: Hey, Mom and Dad, you guys watch the TV? I also like TV sometimes, probably not tonight. I'll just see you tomorrow. I can't wait to go to church.
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Here's Alan Jackson, who's cheating who. 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

0: Today's best and most country B100. Luke Combs, Rethink Some Things. Another new song from Luke Combs. Just keeps churning out the hits, doesn't he? Hi, it's Deb. Great to be with you on this Saturday, but I'm going to be going to the Elkhart County Fair, the last night of the fair tonight, and I hope to see you there. I'll be out there from 6 to 8, and 8 o'clock, the monster trucks will be out. But before then, I got some good advice and good things to tell you about that will help you save lives. That's what the Indiana Donor Network talking about, their Driven to Save Lives campaign that's going on now. So come by and see me at the Elkhart County Fair tonight. I will be there from 6 to 8. Jesse Garcia is coming up next. Have a wonderful rest of your weekend. I'll be back Monday morning at 10 on The B.
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7: B100 weather.
8: Occasional showers and thunder today with heavy rain possible. Highs mid-70s. Showers and storms with downpours continue tonight. Lows low to mid-60s. A few showers could linger into Sunday morning, then drying out. High Sunday, upper 70s. We're back to seeing sun in low 80s starting Monday. Rain chances staying low until the end of the week. I'm WSBT 22 meteorologist Jessica Burns.

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1: New truck,

Brown along with Marshmallow and Miles on it with today's best and most country B100. How you doing this afternoon? Hopefully you're having a great weekend. It is Jesse Garcia with you. Thank you so much for listening. How about Jason Aldean now? And don't tell on me on B100.

Hey, it's Brittany Bailey of the B100 Morning Show. Have a fantastic weekend, and thanks so much for taking along the B. I'll be back Monday at 6 a.m. to hear all about your fun, and you can text in now at 888-817-B100. Plus, it'll be a $1 million Monday and your chance to be a millionaire. It's all about Michiana each and every day, right here

0: today's best and most country B100. That is Luke Bryan with his latest country, and she knows it. She sure does. It is Jesse Garcia with you. Thank you so much for listening, and you got one more chance to get out to the fairgrounds, the Elkhart County 4-H Fair, Monster Trucks tonight at 8 o'clock, and Deb Miles will be on the fairgrounds starting at 6, along with the Indiana Donor Program. Stop by the booth, say hi, and enjoy the Monster Trucks tonight with Deb starting at 8 p.m. I've got a 90s Country Triple Play coming up, powered by R&B Car Company, Faith Hill, next on B100.
1: 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The 25th annual Summer Sizzler 100. 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The fastest super late model drivers in the Midwest will be racing for their chance at history. We've added some special classes for this year. The Modifieds. They'll be going 50 laps to win. And the Great Lakes Truck Tour makes its debut. Special gates open at 11, qualifying at 4:30, last chance at 7, and Summer Sizzler 100 around 9 p.m. Get your tickets on the New Paris Speedway event page or at the gate. 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

0: That is Morgan Wallen with his latest Been By Now on today's best and most country B100. Thank you so much for hanging out this afternoon. Jesse Garcia with you. And how about you join Brittany Bailey on Tuesday from 5 until 7. She's going to be at Memorial Park in New Carlisle for the National Night Out. Come out to celebrate. Bring the whole family with you. There's free food and drinks. There's going to be prizes, all kinds of activities, including face painting, a dunk tank with officers waiting to be dunked, safety demonstrations, and a whole lot more. It is National Night Out on Tuesday in New Carlisle. Brittany would love to see you there. And I've got Chase Matthew coming up next on B100.
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7: Occasional showers and thunder today with heavy rain possible. Highs mid-70s. Showers and storms with downpours continue tonight. Lows low to mid-60s. A few showers could linger into Sunday morning, then drying out. High Sunday, upper 70s. We're back to seeing sun in low 80s starting Monday. Rain chances staying low until the end of the week. I'm WSBT 22 meteorologist Jessica Burns.

That is Jelly Roll on today's Best and Most Country B100. Jesse Garcia with you. Happy Saturday. Thank you so much for listening on your weekend. Kenny Chesney is going to be sending out a new album on September 25th called Silver Sands Marina. Includes this song right here, Carry On, with B100.

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Have a fantastic weekend, and thanks so much for taking along the B. I'll be back Monday at 6 a.m. to hear all about your fun, and you can text in now at 888-817-B100. Plus, it'll be a $1 Million Monday and your chance to be a millionaire. It's all about Michiana each and every day, right here on the B.

That's Lainey Wilson along with John Mayer, Phone Keys Wallet on today's Best and Most Country B100. 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

0: That is Dustin Lynch and Easy to Love on today's Best and Most Country B100. It is Jesse Garcia with you. I know it's only Saturday, but here's something good about Monday. It is a $1 million Monday, powered by Burns Equipment Rentals and John's To Go. 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
7: 100 weather. Occasional showers and thunder today with heavy rain possible. Highs mid-70s. Showers and storms with downpours continue tonight. Lows low to mid-60s. A few showers could linger into Sunday morning, then drying out. High Sunday, upper 70s. We're back to seeing sun in low 80s starting Monday. Rain chances staying low until the end of the week. I'm WSBT 22 meteorologist Jessica Burns.

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Today's best and most country B100.

That is Kojo the Painter on today's Best and Most Country B100. Thank you so much for listening today. It is Jesse Garcia with you. Here is Luke Combs now, sleepless in a hotel room on B100. I can hear

Hey, it's Brittany Bailey of the B100 Morning Show. Have a fantastic weekend, and thanks so much for taking along the B. I'll be back Monday at 6 a.m. to hear all about your fun, and you can text in now at 888-817-B100. Plus, it'll be a Million Dollar Monday and your chance to be a millionaire. It's all about Michiana each and every day, right here.

0: That is Zach John King and Get to Drinkin' on today's best and most country B100. Jesse Garcia with you. Thank you so much for listening. And this is really cool. On Tuesday night, Brittany Bailey's going to be out at Memorial Park in New Carlisle as they celebrate the National Night Out. 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Again, Tuesday night, 5 until 7 at the Memorial Park in New Carlisle. 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I've got a 90s country triple play coming up, powered by R&B Car Company, Blackhawk, next on the B.
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0: That is Greatland James, Water at a Wedding on today's Best and Most Country B100. Jesse Garcia with you. Thank you so much for listening this weekend. Got a Big Ticket Thursday coming up this week, powered by our friends at Hensley Legal Group, and a chance for you to grab tickets for a two-day country music festival right here in our backyard, St. Joseph County 4-H Fairgrounds. 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I've got Kane Brown up next here on B100.
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7: Occasional showers and thunder today with heavy rain possible. Highs mid-70s. Showers and storms with downpours continue tonight. Lows low to mid-60s. A few showers could linger into Sunday morning, then drying out. High Sunday, upper 70s. We're back to seeing sun in low 80s starting Monday. Rain chances staying low until the end of the week. I'm WSBT 22 meteorologist Jessica Burns.

That is Luke Combs and Ain't No Love in Oklahoma on today's Best and Most Country B100. Thank you so much for listening today. Jesse Garcia with you. Here's Ellen Langley and Morgan Wallen teaming up. I Can't Love You Anymore on B100.

Hey, it's Brittany Bailey of the B100 Morning Show. Have a fantastic weekend, and thanks so much for taking along the B. I'll be back Monday at 6 a.m. to hear all about your fun. 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Plus, it'll be a $1 million Monday and your chance to be a millionaire. It's all about Michiana each and every day, right here on the B.

Today's best and most country B100, Blake Shelton, Stay Country or Die Trying. It's Jesse Garcia. And how about you try to win some passes for the Michiana Automania? 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Here's Stella Lefty in Boston on the B. On a

0: today's best and most country B100. Deb Miles out here back again at the Elkhart County 4-H Fair, right next to those big monster trucks, but here with the Indiana Donor Network. Their program called Driven to Save Lives is underway. You could be a hero. You could save a life. More than 1,000 Hoosiers are among the over 100,000 Americans waiting for life-saving organ transplants. Now, in the U.S., another person is added to the transplant waiting list every 9 minutes. 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They're Driven to Save Lives program underway. Anyone can sign up to be a donor. 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Be a hero. Save lives. You can do it here. We've got information. We're here at the Elkhart County Fair till 8. Deb Miles for today's best and most country. B100.
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2: 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More than 1,000 Hoosiers are among the over 100,000 Americans waiting for life-saving organ transplants. And in the U.S., another person is added to the transplant waiting list every 9 minutes. So each day, 17 people die because a donated organ wasn't available in time. So that's where you can be a hero. Make sure you check it out. And it's not what you think. The facts are, for donation, the first priority of a medical professional is to save their patient's life. That is not... And there's a myth that that's not true, but that is true. And an individual's donation status does not affect their medical care. Moral and religious leaders around the world favor organ and tissue donation as expressions of the highest humanitarian ideals. So come on out. We're here till 8 o'clock. Deb Miles, B100.
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That is Luke Combs, Be By You, on today's Best and Most Country B100. It is Jesse Garcia with you. Hopefully having a great weekend. 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Sitting

0: We have Miles for today's best and most country B100. The Indiana Donor Network has us out at the Elkhart County 4-H Fair, and thanks so much to them for having us. 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
6: Occasional showers and thunder today with heavy rain possible. Highs mid-70s. Showers and storms with downpours continue tonight. Lows low to mid-60s. A few showers could linger into Sunday morning, then drying out. High Sunday, upper 70s. We're back to seeing sun in low 80s starting Monday. Rain chances staying low until the end of the week. I'm WSBT 22 meteorologist Jessica Burns.

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0: 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The Indiana Donor Network wants to get that message out. 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
3: 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Also, tissues like tendons and valves, replace cardiac defects, veins will reestablish circulation. So you can give and help a person in many ways or help many people. And who knows, you may even help somebody that you know. Become an organ donor. Thanks so much to the Indiana Donor Network for having us go out to the fairs this year. 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It's a wonderful program driven to save lives. And you can save lives by becoming an organ donator. More than 1,000 Hoosiers are among the over 100,000 Americans waiting for life-saving donors like you. 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
6: Off and on showers through the evening and night, lows mid-60s. Sunday starts off wet, but rain will clear out by the afternoon. Highs tomorrow, upper 70s. We're back to the low 80s Monday with plenty of sun to go around. Highs stay in the low to mid-80s through the work week. Rain chances staying low most of the week ahead. A good chance for showers won't return until the very end of the week. I'm WSBT 22 meteorologist Jessica Burns.